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Yeah, I'm grown now. Took me a while to see the bigger picture. Cause if you were here today and I was talking with you, there'd be a lot of tears of joy falling on my sweatshirt, probably followed by some apologies and mom, I missed you. Yeah, I pray you see me down here looking up. Still got a lot of things that I need healing from, but I'll get there eventually, so don't you worry none. I just hope you finally got some peace and you feel happy, mom. I love you.

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Hello, people. Let's talk for a second. I know we are tired of hearing promises, tired of waiting for things to get better, tired of wondering if our voices still matter. Some of us have even given up, convinced that nothing will ever change. But here is something worth thinking.

talking about. If our votes didn't matter, no one would work so hard to earn it. Change doesn't start on election day. It starts long before then. It starts with showing up. And the first step to showing up is getting your PVC. 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If you have registered, ask your neighbor, brother, colleague, or sister if they have their PVC. 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This message is brought to you by Go Nigeria. All right, that's all the info I've got for you. It is back to regular programming.

of the earth, I will cry to you when my heart is overwhelmed. Lead me to that rock, to the rock that is higher.

Step in the building, Bible on me. 1, 2, 3, you know we deep. Just like Moses split in the sea. We walk in the church, I ain't paying the fee. I make time for God, he make time for me. Matthew 18:20, you said when we come in your name, we coming in.

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pressure. 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

let's get the party started. 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That's when I knew that your heart was scarring. 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

0: Boy, featuring Travis Scott with Ta Ta Ta Ta. It's the AfroZone Show with your girl, Sheila O. Hey, you'll have to start memorizing my name, you know. Memorize my name. Because when I do giveaways, I'm going to ask you my name. I'm going to ask you more about the show. I need to know what you know to win those free tickets from me. Seriously. And I'm about to lock in hard and start giving away a lot on the AfroZone Show. I promise you all. So get used to the show, all right? There's a lot for us to share here on the show. But the show's come to an end now. And if you just joined us, where were you? It's okay, though, because every song we play here, many more, is in our playlist, which is Afro Everything on Spotify. And I'm here every single week. Every single week, without fail, because I love my job. And guess what? I love you, too. I'll see you all soon. One love, Sheila O, signing out. It's AfroZones. It's Africa to the world. Let's go!
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